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1: Lie on your left side, up on your elbow with your right hand on the floor in front of you. Legs are extended, toes are pointed. Lift the right leg. Press down and lift. Press down and lift. Press down and lift. Press and lift. Keep lengthening that leg. Feel it stretch longer. As you press and lift, hips are forward. Don't sink into your shoulder. Keep reaching from your torso and press, lift, press, lift, press, lift, press, lift. Work that hip and thigh.

straight. Now release. And now we'll go to the other side. Lay down on your right side, up on your elbow, with your left hand on the floor in front of you. Legs are extended. Point your toe and press down. Press down. Press down. Lift, press down. Don't let that leg touch the other. You're pressing, but not all the way. Press, press again. Lengthen that leg as you press down. Feel it stretch longer. Hip is forward. Don't sink into your shoulders. Six, seven, eight. Now flex that foot and double time. Press, press, press, press, press, press. Press again. Keep pressing that top hip forward. Don't let it sink back. And press that leg. Press, press, press. Now point your toe and roll over onto your stomach with your chin resting on your hands. Cross the right leg slightly over the bottom leg. Your legs are straight. Lift the left leg up and reach, reach, reach, reach. Work the back of the hip. You're lifting from a lifted position. Don't let it drop very far in between lifts. Four, five, six, seven, eight. Now lie flat on your stomach with your hands on your lower back or buttocks. Exhale and raise your head and shoulders and upper back off the floor. Inhale and lower. Two, three, four. Exhale and lift. Two, three, four. Inhale and lower. Two, three, four. Exhale and lift. Two, three, four, inhale and lower. Two, three, four. Now roll back onto your right side. Come up on your elbow. Extend your right leg out in alignment with your torso. Bring your left foot over that bottom leg with the left foot flat on the floor, holding that foot with your left hand. And lift that bottom leg. Lift, lift, lift. Make sure the inner thigh is facing the ceiling. That's the muscle you're using. Make it burn. Press your hip forward. Don't let your hips drop back. Two, three, four, five, six, seven. One more time. Lift. Two, three, four, five, six, seven, eight. Now sit up cross-legged with the left leg in front of the right. Round down over your right knee. Feel the stretch of the left hip. Hold it. Relax into it. Breathe. Six, seven, and come up. Now round down to the middle. Let the weight of your head pull your torso down over your legs. Seven, eight, relax into it. Breathe into it. Five, six, and come up. Now extend your right leg straight out on the floor in front of you. Bend your left leg and cross it over the right leg, placing your left foot on the floor outside that right knee. Bend your right elbow and place it against the...

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Thank you.

And if you just love me so much, I also am a host of the specialty show Mountain Connections, the country folk and bluegrass show, which is Sunday mornings 9 to 11, which you probably wouldn't guess from what I've played, but I need to take this as my opportunity to play not country and folk, because I love it so much, but I get a full 2 hours for that. So without further ado, a few more songs for me, and then I'll be passing it on to the next DJ. We're going to start off with a listener request. Someone originally wanted Dancing Machine by the Jackson 5, but we did not have that, actually. The backup song was Mild School by Steely Dan, so that's what you're about to hear. And I just saw that there was another listener request by Felipe for an Elliott Smith song, and I actually just saw that now and didn't realize, but I'm glad I was able to throw an Elliott Smith song in there anyway for you. And so, continuing forward, last few songs, some Steely Dan, and whatever comes next, here on Radio K, Real College Radio.

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to release all of the old trapped within me. Everything, anything that it needed to be expelled and removed as you set yourself free. Burn that sage, burn the Palo Santo. 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Magic happens when you do not give up. Though you

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so fine, it's a fucking shame. 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
0: You just heard Bjork with Undo. Right before that, Nobuyoshi Sano with Growing Wings for that Meat Beat Manifesto with Mindstream. And starting that set off, some American football with Bad Moons. You guys are having a wonderful morning. I hope I didn't ruin it with that set because it was a little bit sad. Or maybe sad's not the right word, but it was a little bit more like down, you know, but I don't know. I'm feeling kind of like, I don't know if emotional is the right word, but I'm feeling kind of like grounded today, I guess, if that makes any sense.
1: I see.
0: And I've been listening to that Nobuyoshi Sano song. It's off the Drakengard soundtrack so much recently because it's just so weird. I've never heard anything like it because like the orchestral sample, it's just like chopped up and then it just plays in one ear then the other, and it sounds like nothing I've ever listened to, and I'm so fascinated by the song. And it's also like so bleak, and I haven't played the game yet, but I've played the sequel, and I've been making my way through it right now actually, and I'm almost finished with it. It's been very good. I don't know.
1: Amazing, yeah. Well, I've not played that game either, but do you tend to listen to soundtracks before you play the game?
0: Sometimes. Well, it's usually like it'll pop up in my YouTube recommendations, and I'm like, oh, I'll click on this, and I'm like, wow, this is amazing, and it makes me want to play this game, you know?
1: Cool, yeah, for sure.
0: But yeah, I don't know.
1: Yeah.
0: I'm
1: feeling grounded as well.
0: I really want to, like, go outside and dig up some earth and, like, put my feet in it and then, like, plant myself. Does that make sense? That sounds kind of stupid, saying it out loud.
1: But that's as grounded as you can
0: but
1: get.
0: I'm just trying to get more grounded,
1: yeah,
0: you know?
1: I'm feeling some photosynthesis this morning.
0: Really suck up the nutrients from the ground.
1: Yep. Truly.
0: You've got some stuff coming up. We've got some, admittedly, I'm pretty sure this is all new, or new-ish. We've got some Mac Thaver scan coming up. We've got some ear and some exciting stuff. Some Peeler, who, I mean, I don't want to misspeak, okay? I might be wrong, but I believe they just played their last show or their last local show or something. Somebody told me. Actually, I think multiple people told me that, but I might also be completely misremembering, so don't quote me on that, but I do know they're local at the very least, so it's pretty cool. But why don't we get into it with some Mac Thaver scan right here on Radio K.
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1: Tuesday, yeah.
0: Club going up
1: on a Tuesday.
0: You just heard. Excuse me. You just heard Non-Zero Possibility by At The Drive-In. Right before that, the Mars Volta with This Apparatus Must Be Unearthed.

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We often mix multiple songs on top of one another, so no two shifts sound the same. If you're down to hear our audio experiment, then make sure to tune in.

Radio K, Real College Radio. That was Rock Collector by Tofu Smell. Before that was Sunny Afternoon by The Kinks. And I'm like really trying to make Sunny Afternoon my karaoke song. It's surprisingly kind of hard to sing though. I'm not gonna lie. Like I've been practicing because karaoke is really important to me. But I kind of don't think I sound good singing it. So honestly, if anyone has any ideas for my karaoke song, like I'm trying to have like one karaoke song that like people hear it and they're like, oh, like that's the song that this person sings for karaoke. So yeah, any help would be greatly appreciated. But I thought Sunny Afternoon would be an awesome pick. It's just like weirdly, really difficult to sing. Anyways, before that was Cocktail Twins with Heaven or Las Vegas. And starting off that set was a song from the new Feeble Little Horse album, Bitknot, called Dior. Coming up next, that was kind of like an all over the place vibe, that set. But I thought the Tofu Smell song would be a good transition into the next set, which is going to be a lot more low key and like folksy. I've got some Cameron Winter queued up, but also a song by Runo Plum, who I got to see live, but I had no idea that she was a local artist. I saw her last winter when she opened for another artist called Lutalo, who I really like. I'm pretty sure Lutalo is like related by marriage to Adrian Lanker. That's how I found out about Lutalo, but he's from Minnesota. And he grew up in St. Paul. And I think we have a couple of his things in the library, but he has a really good album called The Academy. And I think it's about, no, why am I saying I think? I know it's about his experience like going to, I'm pretty sure St. Paul Academy was the school. It's like a private school in St. Paul. And he was one of the only like people of color at the school. So it's like a very interesting album to listen to and like really hear about his experience growing up. And also growing up in St. Paul, like one of the songs is called Summit Hill, which is a neighborhood in St. Paul. So yeah, kind of fun when like a local artist talks about like where you're living. It's pretty interesting. So yeah, without further ado, here is Nausicaa, Love Will Be Revealed by Cameron Winter. 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
1: Radio.
0: That was Pistolero from Juno Reactor. Before that, Losing My Edge from LCD Sound System. Right before that was Memory from Babes in Toyland live in Studio K. And we kicked it off with Don't Fight the Young from Young Fathers. Also, listener who is calling in at this moment, we have a 40-second delay, but we probably won't pick up because we are still on break. So call back in like 3 minutes. Anyway, mm-hmm. Babes in Toyland, very cool because we have Lori Barbero of Babes in Toyland coming in for an interview on Monday with our esteemed DJ Garbage Girl. I'm psyched for this. You better be too. Keep an eye out on that Radio K social media for a little more info on mm-hmm. that. And Christy Costello. It's going to be crazy.
1: Wild.
0: Huge.
1: Insane.
0: That was a fun set for me.
1: Yeah. I thought it was really nice. I'd never heard that LCD Sound System song before. That was really good.
0: We're dancing and having fun. Yeah. You had never heard that song before?
1: Yeah. I'm
0: DJ Contrivance.
1: I'm kind of a noob when it comes to LCD Sound System, okay?
0: Okay. I guess.
1: I'm sorry.
0: It's okay. We have 10 minutes left of DJ Ladybug time, and then we switch over to...
1: me, DJ Contrivance.
0: I know, I'm psyched. You Yay! Better be too. I'm going to get right into it, because I have just about 10 minutes of music. We're going to hear some Tyboy Digital. This is my last break, so I'm just going to tell you guys in advance. I'm seeing Tyboy Digital on Friday. I'm so freaking excited. I'm so excited. I'm going to New York to visit my friend. It's going to be huge. It's going to be Yay! Crazy. It's going to be awesome. And you know what? It's my destiny right here on Radio K.
1: Real. Real. College.
0: Radio.
1: Radio.